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0: forget, Loteria Bingo is moving next week to Tuesday. So make sure you go on out there at the Fantasy Springs Resort Casino. 21 and over. It's free to play from 7 to 9. And we got those $6 Michelob Ultras and Modelos and those $8 Patron Margaritas plus tons of prizes. We are just moving, man. You hear the moving trucks? Beep, beep, beep. We'll see you next Tuesday. Fantasy Springs Resort Casino, 7 o'clock straight up in the city of Indio. Man, on the way, hey, we got some Lutha. 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

0: Dirks, the What The Stories, and of course, the Rap Man. And after that is Chase Martinez, so you definitely don't want to miss that right there, man. On the way, hey, we got Rob Bass. 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

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We're inside the straight throwbacks at 8. 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Too close. You're too close to me, man. 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

0: Happy Thursday night, Friday Eve. Angel Baby checking in the Art LeBeau Love Zone on the Art LeBeau Connection. Yup, yup. Oh, happy day, baby Bubba. The weekend's just about here. Help us set a nice, smooth vibe and a nice, smooth move to get on into it, baby Bubba. Dedications and requests at 1-800-681-2121. Let's set it off right now with the man himself, the king of oldies, taking you back in the days with a recorded dedication from the past with Mr. Art LeBeau. Show!
1: To Heather Francine Ramos at Taft, California, from your husband, Shadow. Shadow says, I love you, baby. Here's some kisses. And I Do Love You by Billy Stewart. That's a song they like to hear. And we are going to play it in a minute. To my mom, Tamela, and sister Colinthia, and grandma Barbette. Hope I got them all right. That's from Clarence Adams from Lancaster, California. It says, keep holding on and I'll be home. I do love you. And one more here.

To my husband Martin Calderon at Tehachapi, from your wife Maritza at Mission Hills. Says, I love you, baby. 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And here's some more kisses. And now, oh wait, let me get the kisses in. And now, Billy Stewart and the original I Do Love You.

0: This is the Art LeBeau Connection. 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Now we're going to show you how it works, and we're going to put somebody on the air that called in.
1: 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This is Marquise from Sacramento. 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The song I'd like to dedicate is The Temptations, Your Maverick Thing, to my friend Marissa. A shout out to her, and much love to everybody. Hopefully you guys have a wonderful weekend. Shout out to Andrew Baby and Art LeBeau and Jomo, as usual. Much love to them, and thank you. God bless.

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1: Hello, my name is Milo. I'm calling from San Bernardino. I'm listening to Old School 104.7. It's the eve of 9/11. And to remember those who we lost forever in our heart. I'd like to dedicate One Sweet Day by Mariah Carey and Boyz II Men. God bless everyone. Take care.

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She would like to hear one of her favorite songs by the master Marvin Gaye, Got to Give It Up. I love that one, too. You know, every time that beat kicks in, for some reason, my elbows, they just go up and start going side to side. We got it coming up for you in a little bit. And this one right here for Mark in Barstow, who listens to us on 94.3 The Duck. He would like to hear The Stylistics. And you know what? Why don't we bump it to one of my favorites by The Stylistics? I'm Stoned in Love with You. Let's put the needle on the record with that classic oldie but goodie. In the Love Zone with Angel Baby on the Art LeBeau Connection.

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0: This is Charles Conner, Little Richard, original drummer. Art LaBeau have one of the greatest shows that a person can listen to and also get educated from and get energy and ideas and memories and all that stuff. So Art really have a great show, and it's an honor and it's a privilege to mention his show, The Art LaBeau Connection.
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0: Angel Baby bumping in the Love Zone on the Art LeBeau Connection. And getting excited. Yep, getting excited because this Saturday, in just two more days, it's showtime. We Want the Funk going down at the Fox Theater in the city of Pomona, Baby Bubba. Yep, this Saturday, September 12th. The big show that we've been telling you is all about. OG Funk Masters Ozone, Miss Sherelle, Alisa Peoples of Yarbros and Peoples, Diamond Ortiz, and A Lighter Shade of Brown. Angel Baby, excited to be your MC. Shouts out to all of you that have picked up your tickets already. And the rest of y'all, I know you want to get yours. We made it simple. Hit up Art LeBeau Connection, Facebook or Instagram. Hit the link tree right there and bada bing. Get your tickets and we'll see you this Saturday as we funk it up at the Fox Theater in Pomona. All right, time to get into one of our Art LeBeau archive dedications from the past.
1: 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Our father from your kids, Ivana, Ariel, and little Beto. Happy 43rd birthday, Dad. And to my hubby, Richard Contreras. That's from your wife, Joanne. She says, Richard, happy birthday, and I love you, babe. And let's play Faith Evans, and I love you.

0: 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And here's a few dedications from some of the people that called in.
1: Hello, my name's Mago. I'm calling from Altra, California, 805. I'm listening to Old School 104.7. I'd like to hear Reason from Earth, Wind, and Fire. Thank you, Art. Rest in peace. And thank you, Joe. Angel Baby. Thank you. And put your meat on the record. Thank you. Good night. And God bless.
2: My name is Cassandra from LA, calling to say I love you to the sunshine of my corazón. My son Anthony Angulo, my nephew Daniel Prespeaky, loving you more today than yesterday, straight from the heart. God bless you, good night, and good night to my husband Ricardo Miramon. And happy birthday, Joanne, on Saturday the 12th. I've had the pleasure of meeting you and calling you my friend. Tonight, I'd like to dedicate to say I love you. Love you por vida.

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That's 800-681-2121.

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1: September 11th, 2001.
2: We took the time to shake each other's hands and wish each other good luck. And it's great knowing you. And of all those guys I was surrounded by, I'm the only one that's alive. They all died.
5: They went up and put themselves back in harm's way just to save other people. 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

with Angel Baby. And let me give you guys our mailing address, just in case you guys would like to write your dedications in. It's Art LeBeau Connection, 1717 East Vista Chino, A7-771, Palm Springs, California, 92262. And we are on the eve of 9/11. Salute and shouts out to all the heroes out there, too. And our respects and condolences go out to all the families that have lost a loved one. A dedication that we got right here from a longtime Art LeBeau listener and also a listener of mine since way back in my KUCR days where I got my start, baby Bubba. Shouts out to my KUCR family and, of course, all of you that spent them overnights with me. Jose in San Bernardino, listening to us on Old School 104.7, says you guys are doing a good job of keeping the Art LeBeau Oldie But Goodies alive. Thank you, Jose. And we got your Mary Wells, You Beat Me to the Punch, coming up for you in a little bit. And now we got some snail mail right here. A 3-gold-star letter. This dedication is to my beautiful wife, Monique Gonzalez from San Bernardino. Listen to us on Old School 104.7. Coming out from your husband, Danny Boy Gonzalez from San Bernardino. I want to tell you that I really love you and I miss you very much. And Daddy will be home soon. And the song I want to dedicate is These Arms of Mine by Otis Redding. Let's put the needle on the record. Classic Oldie But Goodie. You're in the Love Zone with Angel Baby on the

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1: 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I'm listening to Hot 94.1 Art LeBeau. I'd like to dedicate a song to my mom, Marie Perez. The song is Robertito, and I want to wish her good health, wealth, and wisdom.
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3: And I would just like to say hi to more people out there. Next up, I would like to say hi to Electro River in Indio. Isn't that just yourself? Well, of course it is. Saying hi to myself. So I would like to request my favorite song, Computer Love by Zapp and Roger. I haven't heard Zapp since last night when the All New Proxy requested More Bounce to the Ounce with me. Yes, thank you, All New Proxy. I definitely bounced to that song. Everybody out there, muchas gracias a todos. God bless you all. If you want to say hi to me, that's great, because I'll say hi to you back. If I miss you, you'll definitely be next, because I'm looking for everyone that writes in or calls in to the Art LeBeau Connection. Electro River out.

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3: right now at the World Trade Center, there's a massive gaping hole.
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7: 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It was given to me by his mom, Arlene. It is my reminder of lives that ended in a task that does not end.
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0: and the Furious Five. 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
1: My name is Ruben. I'm calling from Fresno. I just want to tell my Jeanette how much I love you and care for you, babe, and everything you do. And I just want to let the world know what you mean to me, bottom of my heart. Just lay back and relax. And your song for tonight will be by The Whispers, your favorite song, Lady, because you're a beautiful, wonderful lady.

0: Angel Baby, bumping in the love zone of the Art LeBeau Connection. And I got to tell y'all, this coming weekend, very special weekend, I got to throw a big happy early birthday shout out to producer Joe, who's going to be celebrating her birthday this Saturday. And amiga, I got to tell you, we connected many, many years ago on another station, having fun and working with you again. I could not have asked God for a better friend to work with to help keep Art LeBeau's legacy going strong. Love you, amiga, and thank you. And yes, this past week, also, thank you very much for filling in when I was out there in the ocean having fun with the Super Legends cruise. All right, happy birthday to you, amiga. Let's get down with it, get down and take you back in time with a recorded archive dedication from the past with Mr. Art LeBeau.
1: A dedication on working on a groovy thing to my kitty cat Jane from Richard Reyes, also known as Rude Dog, in Long Beach near Los Angeles. Okay, we'll play Working on a Groovy Thing in just a minute, so hang in there, kitty cat and Richard. Right here, we're going to play Straight from the Heart to my husband Gilbert Munoz at Chino from your wife Pat Munoz at Colton, California, listening to Old School 104.7. Says, I love you so much, and good night, baby. 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

0: 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Love you, Art LeBeau. 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
1: This is Simoncito, a.k.a. Simeon, calling from North Hollywood, listening to Old School 104.7. Yesterday, I bought a really nice, good Bluetooth radio at the bargain store in Sun Valley. And I was like, oh, this sounds so wonderful. The AM reception sounds so great. The Bluetooth speaker light sounds so great. So I'm going to do my traditional christening of that Bluetooth radio with my favorite little song, the Mucho Que Te Quiero. Let's go ahead and put the lead on the record to christen my now stadium-used Bluetooth radio right here in the Love Zone on the Art LeBeau Connection with Angel Baby. And Art LeBeau Familia, I got some good news. My mom's colonoscopy has been rescheduled for the 16th of September. So keep her in prayers all week long. Thank you so much, everybody, for thinking about me and my mom.

In just two more days, it goes down. Pomona Fox Theater. We want the funk. Yup. Angel Baby, I'll be your MC. So you know I'm going to be funking it up on stage. With Sherelle singing her classic Saturday Love. Didn't mean to turn you on. Alisa Peoples of Yarbroughs and Peoples. You know that classic Don't Stop the Music. Modern funk artist Diamond Ortiz. The Hippity Hop Locos. A Lighter Shade of Brown with Hey DJ, Homies, Latin Active, Sunday Afternoon, and so many more. Yup, yup. And our good friends, the OG Funk Masters, Ozone. Jiggle It, Strut My Thing. I know you want to get your tickets. We made it simple for you. Facebook, Instagram, Art LeBeau Connection. Hit the link tree and bada bing, get your tickets right there. And we'll see you this Saturday night. Ozone's going to be jamming this one up right here. Another one of my favorites, Jiggle It, featuring the late, great Tina Marie. Yay, yay. Let's go. Put the needle on the record. You're in the love zone with Angel Baby on the Art LeBeau Connection.

0: Joe Baby in the Love Zone on the Art LeBeau Connection. Thursday night just about over. Friday upon us. We're about to kick into the weekend. A big thank you to all of you out there for helping create a nice, smooth vibe to set off into the first weekend of NFL football. Yay, yay. All right, all right. Good luck to all your teams out there. Raider Nation on mine. Art LeBeau and the Art LeBeau Connection. Part of the Ram Media. Good game today. Gonna leave you guys with a final Art LeBeau archive dedication from the past. You guys take care of each other out there. And good night, everybody.
1: And now a couple of dedications here in the Love Zone. Sandra Gonzalez Oliver says, I love your show, Art. Hope you have a good weekend. Well, we always do. We have that big show on Sunday night when all of our stations join us 6 to midnight. Also, Loretta Nanaloka says, hey, Art, I love your show and the oldies music you play, and say hello to Tom and Kathy. Tom and Kathy work with us here, part of the crew that brings this show to you. The girls like those oldies songs. You just heard Loretta Nanaloka say that, so we're going to play Memories of Days Gone By.

0: 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Keep playing those oldies.
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1: 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Consider it a preview for what we have every weeknight. Straight throwbacks at 8. 60 minutes of nothing but 90s and early 2000 jams. We slay with old school and throwbacks every day. 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

Girl, I want you to sit back and close your eyes. Think about all those wonderful times that we used to have, yeah. 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

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It's like this. And like that. 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

that other fella. Baby, I knew about it. I just didn't care.

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1: I started freaking out. I ran downstairs. I'm like, did they break the door? Did they break the windshield? Did they did they key it? 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And he's like, no, they just took everything because I left the door open.
3: Well, let me explain myself. 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

all these tariffs, all this money you're spending, one business is actually lowering their prices because of the tariff refunds that they received, which means you can benefit. I'll tell you which business it is when we come back, because I guarantee you do shop in there. That's next.

0: were illegal, right? So big businesses, corporations are getting massive refunds in the billions, including Walmart. They got $2.9 billion back. And so now they're rolling back costs on 11,000 items for shoppers. Thank you, Walmart.
1: Let's go.
0: Let's go, Wally World.
1: Is everybody else going to do that?
0: No. No. And they're not even giving us back the whole $2.9 billion. It's like a couple hundred million. They're just going to keep the money that we paid. Boom! So,
1: well, at least they're doing something.
0: Yeah, yeah. All
2: right. Groceries are going to be a little cheaper. Is that what you're saying?
0: I'm telling you now that I went to shopping at Walmart, and they had country boneless ribs, a giant pack. I paid $6.72. What?
1: And that's what we ate for dinner last night.
0: Yeah, I made ribs with red potatoes. They were cheaper, too. I was like, what is going on? And that's when I looked it up and realized they're rolling back a lot of prices. Do I wish it was $2.9 billion worth? Yeah. But I'll take what I can get.
1: Well, Target's getting $994 million back.
0: I then they're giving us nothing.
2: Mm. Dana Cortez, the bachelor in me loves that the first grocery item you brought up was ribs.
0: So good.
2: Also,
0: the country boneless ribs, honey. Cut those up. Make you some carne con chile. Oh, I'm telling you.
2: Tell me you're a Latina from Texas without telling me you're a Latina from Texas.
0: I'm telling you. I don't even have to say anything. You just know.
2: Oh, dude.
1: I just get the benefits of marrying one.
2: Hello.
0: I love a good grocery store find, though. It like makes me feel good. I got blueberries on sale. And you know what I wish Walmart would bring back?
1: I'm not
0: going to
1: lie. That scared the heck out of me because I've been seeing a lot of blueberry warnings.
0: It's not the brand. I know it's not that brand. You know what Wally World needs to bring back? And I don't know if you remember this or not. Who remembers layaway?
2: Oh.
1: They don't have layaway at Walmart anymore?
0: No, they don't do layaway anymore.
1: Do they still have the little yellow sunshine face up there?
0: Yeah. Okay. Yeah, they got the, it's called the rollback guy. Yeah,
2: they do Afterpay, though. Afterpay is lit. Afterpay is pretty
1: What is that? They have what is it called now? It starts with the cake. Why can't I not think of it?
0: The Afterpay Klarna, whatever. No, like I don't like that, Anthony, because then you're indebted. Layaway means you pay before with no kind of interest or nothing. You get into a lot of trouble with that Klarna. You know how many people I know put festival tickets on Klarna?
1: I was going to say, I've seen a lot of people put the stuff on there.
0: No, it doesn't need
1: to be on there.
0: No.
2: Well, you guys don't use that stuff.
0: I don't.
1: I don't use it because they're going to rip you off.
0: Thank God I don't use it.
2: I mean, it's not a bad thing. I think it's better than a layaway situation because at least you get it beforehand.
1: There's no interest on layaway.
0: Yeah, layaway, you pay it and then you get it. It's like Christmas every 3 months. It was like Christmas. You know, we go get on layaway.
2: I have a weird thing with layaway because my mom always told me everything was on layaway and then it never showed up.
1: Just to shut you up.